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1: Play some for me, Alicia. There you go, Chris. What's up? I just got something on my mind. 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

fit and ready. 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Wild, wild, West Coast. 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I mean the ones, I mean like she's the one. 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I'm okay, I won't play, I love the bay, just like I love LA. Venice Beach and Palm Springs. Summertime is everything. Homeboys banging out, all that ass hanging out. Bikinis, zucchinis, martinis, no weenies, just the king and the queenie. Katie, my lady. Look at here, baby. I'm all up on ya, cause you representing California. West Coast.

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1: 我们是

0: Kitchen with Donna. Hey, hello? Who is it?
1: Boy Scouts!
0: Oh no. Don't you know not to ever disturb a woman when she's cooking?
1: Hey, lady, look, this is Jack
0: recipe.
1: Move. Jack move.
0: Fried chicken, pork chop, chitlins, collard greens. What's wrong with you, eh?
1: No!
0: I have to get back to the kitchen. My cabbage is
1: burning. Yeah, I want the cabbage and collard greens all of it right now.
0: It's my favorite episode, Fear Factor. I wonder if the ribs are done. You boys want to know chef's favorite recipe for main course?
1: I don't want to know no chef recipe. Go get the pump.
0: Good,
1: I'm going to get the
0: pump. You take a half a teaspoon of Mary J. and Sierra.
1: Yeah, you're going to come back with the burner. Yeah, I'm going to stick. Yeah,
0: one, two, three, play.
1: Okay. Yeah,
0: next,
1: when you play,
0: you mix
1: play.
0: The Ramasio and yeah. Quran and the Bangladesh
1: Tambo. Oh, yeah, now what
0: to
1: now?
0: Mix some Nissan Stewart. Mix some Campbell soup.
1: And
0: I prefer to style myself personally. Add a pinch of Fantasia.
1: Then
0: you sprinkle one scoop fat man throughout to add flavor. And a dab of Soul Diggers. Then you throw a tablespoon of Timberland and a half a Neptune. Smothered in hot Scotch storage dressing.
1: We're going to smother you in some hot sauce.
0: And you serve with a side order of Mike Jones. There's a best served with a cold scenic brew. Whichever you prefer. And there you have it, kiddies. This is my perfect recipe for a delicious meal. 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
1: Mm-hmm.
0: All these motherfuckers claiming to be R. Kelly.
1: Yeah.
0: What they don't know is, it's not R. Kelly.
1: That's for damn sure.
0: Look at that motherfucker over there. He ain't even got a gold teeth.
2: I'm R. Kelly.
0: Okay.
2: Now, with the real R. Kelly, please stand
0: down. That's what I'm talking about.
1: You ain't no R. Kelly.
2: Nigga, you ain't no R. Kelly.

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0: Exterior Hockey. 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

凌晨一点钟，适合自己一个人反省沉淀的时刻，给昨天的自己打个分数吧。正大之声 Always Around You。

0: 一天我一定要去找我爸，等我找到我爸，我就要
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This is a story of boy meets girl. The boy, Tom Hansen of Margate, New Jersey, grew up believing that he'd never truly be happy until the day he met the one. This belief stemmed from early exposure to sad British pop music and a total misreading of the movie The Graduate. The girl, Summer Finn of Shinnecock, Michigan, did not share this belief. Since the disintegration of her parents' marriage, she'd only loved two things. The first was her long, dark hair. The second was how easily she could cut it off and feel nothing. Tom meets Summer on January 8th. He knows almost immediately she's who he's been searching for. This is a story of boy meets girl. But you should know up front, this is not a love story.

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